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4: ABC News, I'm Dave Packard. The deadly hantavirus cruise outbreak now stretching across multiple countries. At least 36 people are being monitored for hantavirus, all linked back to that voyage that departed from South America. Alex Murdoch's murder convictions have been thrown out by the South Carolina Supreme Court. Officials say Murdoch's financial and federal convictions still stand, meaning he's not getting out of prison anytime soon. South Carolina Attorney General Alan Wilson says he intends to seek a speedy retrial.
5: The court based its decision on the conduct of then Cotson County Clerk of Court Rebecca Hill. As you know, this conduct involved her in interactions with the jury at that time. As the court said in the order, this was conduct unknown to the state and other individuals.
4: It's life in prison without parole for Corey Richens, the Utah mother convicted of fatally poisoning her husband with fentanyl. And it's hours now until a high-stakes sit-down between President Trump and Chinese President Xi Jinping in Beijing. This is ABC News.
6: From the CoastNewsToday.com Weather Center, here's your South Jersey AccuWeather forecast. Tonight, expect overcast skies with occasional rain and a thunderstorm developing late. Be prepared for heavy downpours that could limit visibility and lead to ponding on roads. The low will be 56 degrees. Tomorrow will bring partly sunny skies and breezy conditions with a chance of a shower in some areas during the afternoon. The high will reach 65 degrees. Tomorrow night will be partly cloudy with a low of 53 degrees. I'm meteorologist Jason Caterina with your AccuWeather forecast from CoastNewsToday.com.
0: We played today's hits and yesterday's favorites. And here's another hour starting right now. 98.7 The Coast, WCZT, Villis, Ocean City, Cape May. 98.7.

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10: ABC News, I'm Dave Packer. Minutes from now, President Trump meets with Chinese President Xi in Beijing. The war in Iran hangs over the leaders' fifth meeting. Speaking to ABC News, House Republican Conference Chair Congresswoman Lisa McClain.
11: He has a fairly good relationship with China's President Xi, and I think he will have an open, honest, real conversation with the president.
10: McClain said she expects President Trump to press China to stop supporting Iran, but China's one of Iran's closest allies and the biggest buyer of Iranian oil. Amid military conflicts at home and abroad, multiple sources tell ABC News the U.S. Army is now scrambling to cut training costs. One official says the move is to make up for a budget shortfall ranging between $4 and $6 billion. The deadly hantavirus cruise outbreak now stretching across multiple countries, with health officials monitoring dozens of people here in the U.S. The World Health Organization says the global risk remains low. This is ABC News.
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13: From the CoastNewsToday.com Weather Center, here's your South Jersey AccuWeather forecast. Overnight, expect mainly cloudy skies with intermittent rain and a chance of thunder. Be aware that heavy rainfall may limit visibility and lead to localized flooding on roads. The temperature will drop to 55 degrees. Moving on to Thursday, anticipate a mix of sun and clouds accompanied by a moderate breeze. There is a possibility of scattered showers developing later in the day. Temperatures will reach a high of 66 degrees. I'm meteorologist Jason Catarino with your AccuWeather forecast from CoastNewsToday.com.
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1: Let's face it, you suck at golf. 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
6: This is a special report from ABC News. I'm Dave Packer. An arrival ceremony in Beijing for President Trump, shaking hands with Chinese President Xi and signaling the start of a historic summit between the two leaders. ABC's Selena Wang with what both sides are looking for.
7: President Trump, for his part, he wants headline trade deals. Beijing to promise to buy American planes, agricultural products, as well as energy. We could also see the creation, I'm told by administration officials, of a board of investment in trade to manage economic exchange on less sensitive economic areas. Now, for Beijing's part, they want to focus on one key word, and that is stability.
6: This meeting taking place in the shadow of the war in Iran. China, an ally of Iran, gets fuel from Iran and provides goods used by the Iranian government. President Trump expected to urge President Xi to pressure Iran into agreeing to U.S. terms to end the war and reopen the Strait of Hormuz. This is ABC News. South Jersey
8: from the CoastNewsToday.com Weather Center, here's your South Jersey AccuWeather forecast. Overnight, expect mainly cloudy skies with intermittent rain and a chance of thunder. Be aware that heavy rainfall may limit visibility and lead to localized flooding on roads. The temperature will drop to 55 degrees. Moving on to Thursday, anticipate a mix of sun and clouds accompanied by a moderate breeze. There is a possibility of scattered showers developing later in the day. Temperatures will reach a high of 66 degrees. I'm meteorologist Jason Catarina with your AccuWeather forecast from CoastNewsToday.com.
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0: 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And remember, it's always hot in the 609, baby.
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6: This is a special report from ABC News. I'm Dave Packer. An arrival ceremony in Beijing for President Trump, shaking hands with Chinese President Xi and signaling the start of a historic summit between the two leaders. ABC's Selena Wang with what both sides are looking for.
7: President Trump, for his part, he wants headline trade deals. Beijing to promise to buy American planes, agricultural products, as well as energy. We could also see the creation, I'm told by administration officials, of a board of investment and trade to manage economic exchange on less sensitive economic areas. Now, for Beijing's part, they want to focus on one key word, and that is stability.
6: This meeting taking place in the shadow of the war in Iran. China, an ally of Iran, gets fuel from Iran and provides goods used by the Iranian government. President Trump expected to urge President Xi to pressure Iran into agreeing to U.S. terms to end the war and reopen the Strait of Hormuz. This is ABC News.
8: From the CoastNewsToday.com Weather Center, here's your South Jersey AccuWeather forecast. Overnight, expect mainly cloudy skies with intermittent rain and a chance of thunder. Be aware that heavy rainfall may limit visibility and lead to localized flooding on roads. The temperature will drop to 55 degrees. Moving on to Thursday, anticipate a mix of sun and clouds accompanied by a moderate breeze. There is a possibility of scattered showers developing later in the day. Temperatures will reach a high of 66 degrees. I'm meteorologist Jason Catarino with your AccuWeather forecast from CoastNewsToday.com.
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2: All right. 6% of people saying they're taking this from the office. 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
6: This is a special report from ABC News. I'm Dave Packer. At this hour, the U.S. and China's presidents face-to-face. In Beijing's Great Hall of the People, President Trump telling President Xi,
7: "You and I have known each other now for a long time. In fact, the longest relationship of our two countries that any president and president has had. And that's, to me, an honor."
6: Trade on the agenda. The U.S. also looking for China to apply pressure on its ally Iran to reopen the Strait of Hormuz.
8: China wants to see a softening on the U.S. stance towards Taiwan. The U.S. government officially acknowledges that China views Taiwan as part of its territory, but does not express a stance on whether it agrees. This is also intentionally vague about whether it would intervene to defend Taiwan if China sought to annex it by force.
6: That's ABC's Britt Clannett. This is ABC News.
9: From the CoastNewsToday.com Weather Center, here's your South Jersey AccuWeather forecast. Overnight, expect mainly cloudy skies with intermittent rain and a chance of thunder. Be aware that heavy rainfall may limit visibility and lead to localized flooding on roads. The temperature will drop to 55 degrees. Moving on to Thursday, anticipate a mix of sun and clouds accompanied by a moderate breeze. There is a possibility of scattered showers developing later in the day. Temperatures will reach a high of 66 degrees. I'm meteorologist Jason Catarino with your AccuWeather forecast from CoastNewsToday.com.
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3: ABC News, I'm Dave Packard. The historic summit between President Trump and China's President Xi began in Beijing with an exchange of greetings between the two leaders.
4: It's an honor to be with you. It's an honor to be your friend. And the relationship between China and the USA is going to be better than ever before.
3: President Xi saying he believes a common interest between China and the United States outweigh their differences. Russia launched a massive aerial attack on Ukraine, at least 6 people killed. Ukraine saying it managed to shoot down about 700 of Russia's drones. The total number of hantavirus cases tied to that Dutch cruise ship has risen to 11. The cases include at least 2 confirmed deaths, and the virus has 1 suspected death as well. The state attorney's office in South Carolina has said they will retry Alex Murdoch after the South Carolina Supreme Court tossed out his double murder convictions.
5: 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Here's your South Jersey AccuWeather forecast. Overnight, expect mainly cloudy skies with intermittent rain and a chance of thunder. Be aware that heavy rainfall may limit visibility and lead to localized flooding on roads. The temperature will drop to 55 degrees. Moving on to Thursday, anticipate a mix of sun and clouds accompanied by a moderate breeze. There is a possibility of scattered showers developing later in the day. Temperatures will reach a high of 66 degrees. I'm meteorologist Jason Catarino with your AccuWeather forecast from CoastNewsToday.com.
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3: ABC News, I'm Dave Packer. The historic summit between President Trump and China's President Xi began in Beijing with an exchange of greetings between the two leaders.
4: It's an honor to be with you. It's an honor to be your friend. And the relationship between China and the USA is going to be better than ever before.
3: President Xi saying he believes the common interests between China and the United States outweigh their differences. Russia launched a massive aerial attack on Ukraine. At least 6 people killed. Ukraine saying it managed to shoot down about 700 of Russia's drones. The total number of hantavirus cases tied to that Dutch cruise ship has risen to 11. The cases include at least 2 confirmed deaths, and the virus has 1 suspected death as well. The state attorney's office in South Carolina has said they will retry Alex Murdoch after the South Carolina Supreme Court tossed out his double murder convictions. This is ABC News. South Jersey
5: weather. 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Overnight, expect mainly cloudy skies with intermittent rain and a chance of thunder. Be aware that heavy rainfall may limit visibility and lead to localized flooding on roads. The temperature will drop to 55 degrees. Moving on to Thursday, anticipate a mix of sun and clouds accompanied by a moderate breeze. There is a possibility of scattered showers developing later in the day. Temperatures will reach a high of 66 degrees. I'm meteorologist Jason Catarino with your AccuWeather forecast from CoastNewsToday.com.

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2: All right. 6% of people saying they're taking this from the office. 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
2: I don't know how many times I've been going through the office trying to find a pair of scissors, come to think of it. 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Are you
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4: ABC News, I'm Dave Packer. President Trump meeting overnight with China's President Xi Jinping. It's the fifth summit between the two leaders. At the outset, Mr. Trump complimentary to the Chinese president.
5: We're going to have a fantastic future together. Such respect for China, the job you've done. You're a great leader. I say it to everybody. You're a great leader.
4: Iran on the minds of both parties. The administration has expressed that they would like China to play a more active role in trying to end the war. The South Carolina Supreme Court unanimously ruling to overturn Alec Murdoch's murder convictions. The justices said that a clerk tainted the jury by saying disparaging things about Murdoch, the state attorney general promising a speedy retrial. The deadly Honda virus cruise outbreak now stretching across multiple countries. At least 36 people are being monitored for Honda virus, all linked back to that voyage that departed from South America on board that cruise ship. This is ABC News.
6: From the CoastNewsToday.com Weather Center, here's your South Jersey AccuWeather forecast. Today will bring partly sunny skies with breezy conditions and a few showers, especially in the morning. The temperature will reach a high of 66 degrees tonight. Expect partly cloudy skies with a low of 52. Tomorrow morning will be breezy, giving way to partly sunny conditions later in the day with a high of 66. Tomorrow night will feature clear skies, perfect for stargazing with a low of 54. I'm meteorologist Joe Lundberg with your AccuWeather forecast from CoastNewsToday.com.
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5: ABC News, I'm Dave Packer. The historic summit between President Trump and China's President Xi began in Beijing with an exchange of greetings between the two leaders.
6: It's an honor to be with you. It's an honor to be your friend. And the relationship between China and the USA is going to be better than ever before.
5: President Xi saying he believes the common interests between China and the United States outweigh their differences. Russia launched a massive aerial attack on Ukraine. At least 6 people killed. Ukraine saying it managed to shoot down about 700 of Russia's drones. The total number of hantavirus cases tied to that Dutch cruise ship has risen to 11. The cases include at least 2 confirmed deaths, and the virus has 1 suspected death as well. The state attorney's office in South Carolina has said they will retry Alex Murdoch after the South Carolina Supreme Court tossed out his double murder convictions. This is ABC News.
7: South Jersey weather. From the CoastNewsToday.com Weather Center, here's your South Jersey AccuWeather forecast. Today will bring partly sunny skies with breezy conditions and a few showers, especially in the morning. The temperature will reach a high of 66 degrees tonight. Expect partly cloudy skies with a low of 52. Tomorrow morning will be breezy, giving way to partly sunny conditions later in the day with a high of 66. Tomorrow night will feature clear skies, perfect for stargazing with a low of 54. I'm meteorologist Joe Lundberg with your AccuWeather forecast from CoastNewsToday.com.
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6: ABC News, I'm Chuck Sievertson. President Trump and China's President Xi in Beijing have had their first meeting of the summit. China wants an easing of restrictions on high-tech exports and easier access to investments in the U.S. ABC's Lionel Moise.
7: Presidents Trump and Xi visited a temple after wrapping up their two-hour meeting. Trump saying their talks went great. Both leaders ignored questions from reporters about whether they discussed Taiwan.
6: President Trump looking for trade deals. The British military this morning says a ship anchored just off the coast of the United Arab Emirates has been seized and is sailing toward Iranian waters. No word on who took the ship. Of the 36 Americans connected to the cruise ship hantavirus outbreak being monitored, an American doctor has been released from a biocontainment unit in Omaha after testing negative. For the first time, the World Cup final in July in New Jersey will feature a Super Bowl-style halftime show featuring Madonna, Shakira, and BTS. This is ABC News.
8: From the CoastNewsToday.com Weather Center, here's your South Jersey AccuWeather forecast. Today will bring partly sunny skies with breezy conditions and a few showers, especially in the morning. The temperature will reach a high of 66 degrees. Tonight, expect partly cloudy skies with a low of 52. Tomorrow morning will be breezy, giving way to partly sunny conditions later in the day with a high of 66. Tomorrow night will feature clear skies, perfect for stargazing with a low of 54. I'm meteorologist Joe Lundberg with your AccuWeather forecast from CoastNewsToday.com.
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1: All right, and away we go. Happy Thursday or Friday's Eve, right? This is 98.7 The Coast, WCZT. My name is Mark Hunter. This show is called The Wake Up Call. Thank you so much for starting off with us. And speaking of starting off, we always like to start off the show by getting you set up. Everything is going on here with today. It is Thursday, May the 14th. And amongst our celebrity birthdays today, we have the singer of Talking Heads, quirky rock star, producer David Byrne, who is 74. We have Ian Astbury, the lead singer of The Cult, and he is 64. We have the guitarist from the band Poison, CC DeVille, is 64. Yeah, lots of musicians and singers. Singer Tom Cochran is 73 today. All right, how about some other people here? Okay, we have the Academy Award-winning actress Cate Blanchett, who is 57 today. Director, producer, screenwriter, George Lucas. Yeah, I was going to say May the 14th be with you, right? It's his birthday today. Of course, notable for the Star Wars films, but so many other things in Indiana Jones movies, American Graffiti. He is 82. We have the screenwriter and director Sofia Coppola and the daughter of Francis Ford Coppola, who is also a pretty notable director, 55 today. Actor Tim Roth is 65. Actress Amber Tamblyn is 43. Robert Zemeckis, the director of such classics as the Back to the Future series and Who Framed Roger Rabbit, Castaway, Polar Express, Forrest Gump, 74. Danny Wood from New Kids on the Block is 57. Jazz saxophonist from Spyro Gyra, Jay Bekenstein, is 75. Actress and singer Miranda Cosgrove, who we've seen on Drake and Josh in School of Rock, is 33. The co-founder of Facebook and part of that Meta organization, Mark Zuckerberg, is 42. One half of Milli Vanilli, Fab Morvin, is 60. And Rafael Sadiq, the singer, is 60 today. So let's take a look at some of the things that happened on this date, the 14th of May, throughout the years. So in 1607, the first permanent settlement by Europeans in North America is established in Jamestown in what is now Virginia. Yes, lots of history there in Virginia. In 1796, English physician Edward Jenner administered the first vaccination against smallpox to an 8-year-old boy. In 1804, Meriwether Lewis and William Clark set off from St. Louis, beginning the first overland expedition to the Pacific coast and back. Oh, this is a pretty big deal. John Philip Sousa's March, Stars and Stripes Forever. You know it. First performed on this date in 1897. So it was the first reported monitoring of a pirate radio station. And of course, you know, this pirate station was in New Jersey. Call letters. Remember, this is a pirate, so it wasn't legal. WBBH. WBBH. In Jersey, that sounds like it'd be like The Beach. WBBH. I don't know. I don't know what they did or what their music format was. But anyway, 1966, that happened. All right, so in 1968, the Beatles, they announced the formation of Apple Corps. Not the Apple that makes the phones. That came much, much later. We're talking about the record company, Apple. So there you go. In 1969, abortion and contraception is legalized in Canada. Let's see here. Oh, in 1986, the Netherlands Institute for War Documentation publishes Anne Frank's complete diary. Tens of thousands demonstrated for democratic reforms in Beijing's Tiananmen Square on the eve of a visit to the country by Soviet leader Mikhail Gorbachev. This happened on this date in 1989. In 1998... the hit NBC sitcom Seinfeld aired its final episode after a 9-year run. I remember seeing this at a watch party, and I remember, well, remember the reaction. Some people did not like the ending of that show, how they were all in, incarcerated in jail at the end. So if you have not seen the conclusion of Larry David's other series that he was big part of course he starred in, Curb Your Enthusiasm, go watch that because they kind of redid the end of Seinfeld the right way, as they said. Anyway, that happened in 1998. It was the Million Mom March on Washington, D.C., where tens of thousands of mothers rallied to demand strict control of handguns, happened on this date in the year 2000. In 2012, Stanford University scientists developed a prototype bionic eye. That's kind of cool. Anyway, those are some of the things that happen on this date throughout the years. And now let's take a look at some of the holidays. Well, for the aforementioned reason, today is Stars and Stripes Forever Day. It is Bond with Your Dog Day. Oh, if you have a Chihuahua, you can kill two holidays with one attempt here, because it's also International Chihuahua Appreciation Day. It is International Dylan Thomas Day. It is National Buttermilk Biscuit Day. It is National Decency Day. It's National Travel Insurance Claims Day. It's National Underground America Day. It's Online Romance Day. Be careful with that. Oh, and the one silly one we'll mention, it is National Dance Like a Chicken Day. Okay, do that at your own risk. Anyways, today on our show, we have lots to do. Of course, we're going to get you updated with our Coast News Today update and our sports updates. First ones of the day coming up in less than 1.5 hour's time. Jackie Money will be here at around 8:15. Let us know how the stock market is doing. We got the AccuWeather forecast, of course, rolling for you, the ABC News. And it is our Veterans Appreciation Month throughout the month of May. A little bit later on, we'll be chatting with John Carlson and Commissioner Barr. And they're going to talk a little bit about their roles here in local government and, of course, assisting veterans and giving appreciation to the veterans. We'll have that during our 9 a.m. hour. So let's get it going. Lots going here today on this Thursday. It's the wake-up call here on 98.7 The Coast, WCZT. Come along for the ride.
2: They say the holy water's watered down, and this town's lost its faith. Our colors will fade eventually. So if our time is running out, day after day, we'll make the mundane a masterpiece. Oh my, my, oh my, my love, I take one look at you, you're taking me out.

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3: Wake up call here on 98.7 The Coast, WCZT, with the most hit music every morning. And I was listening to the ABC News there just a little moment ago, talking a little bit about the historic visit. That's right. We got President Trump that is in China, and he is visiting at length with Chinese President Xi Jinping. And Xi is standing by. Well, you know what? He has an official welcome, and we have our translator. I'm hoping this is a legit translator. Let's see what the Chinese president has to say.
4: I am Chinese President Xi Jinping. I am honored to welcome President Trump for an historic state visit. We are holding a state dinner featuring traditional Chinese food. But don't worry, we will get a bucket of KFC for Mr. Trump. He will also tour the Great Wall of China, even though he will claim that his wall is even greater. Sure thing, whatever. He will also visit a factory where all his MAGA hats are manufactured. It is our hope that we can foster goodwill and cooperation between our nations. And if not, we won't loan you any more money. Or stock your dollar stores with cheap crap that's now $1.50. Xi out.
3: Oh, okay. I'm not 100% sure that that translator got all that correct, but take what you will from it. Anyway, we are just going to move forward now. Yeah, we got more of the Wake Up Call going on here on this Thursday. Good morning to you.
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0: This is your local Coast News Today update with Todd Mann. Sea Isle City is gearing up for a beach replenishment project set to kick off around June 1st. The work will focus on adding sand to the beaches between 29th and 55th Streets, with no more than 1,000 feet of shoreline closed at a time. While equipment will start moving in before Memorial Day, officials caution that the schedule depends on sea conditions. Birdcage Restaurant and Bar in Atlantic City is setting the record straight about its recent listing for sale. The owners say this move is about growth, not closing down. Known as the city's first full-time LGBTQ plus inclusive venue in two decades, they're looking for a partner to help expand the brand to new locations while remaining fully operational. The goal is to secure funding to take this thriving concept further. I'm Todd Mann, and that's your Coast News Today news update for today.
1: Here's your CoastNewsToday.com sports report. I'm John Thayer. Philadelphia Phillies lost in Boston yesterday. They fell to the Red Sox 3-1, just three hits for the Phillies in the loss. The Phillies now 20-23. Phillies and Red Sox play tonight at Fenway Park. Jesus Luzardo starts for the Phillies. He's 3-3 with an ERA near 6. Ranger Suarez will start for Boston. He's 2-2 with a 2.77 ERA. College baseball action tonight. Penn State's on the road to play at Maryland. Terrapins 7-20 in the Big Ten. Penn State is 8-19 in Big Ten play. Pitt Panthers are back in action tonight. They're at home as they take on Notre Dame in ACC action. And Rutgers is on the road. They'll play at Northwestern. 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I'm John Thayer with your CoastNewsToday.com sports report.
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6: From the CoastNewsToday.com Weather Center, here's your South Jersey AccuWeather forecast. Today will bring partly sunny skies with breezy conditions and a few showers, especially in the morning. The temperature will reach a high of 66 degrees tonight. Expect partly cloudy skies with a low of 52. Tomorrow morning will be breezy, giving way to partly sunny conditions later in the day with a high of 66. Tomorrow night will feature clear skies, perfect for stargazing with a low of 54. I'm meteorologist Joe Lundberg with your AccuWeather forecast from CoastNewsToday.com.
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1: It is a wake-up call here on 98.7 The Coast, WCZT. Happy Thursday to you. This is Mark. Hey, just a reminder that coming up next week is going to be in a very important seminar. It's going to be happening in Lower Township. And this is all about fraud and those scammers out there. Unfortunately, in today's society and with technology, it's easier than ever for scammers to fool us. And, you know, sometimes people fall for these things and it's really not their fault. Sometimes you'll get like emails or you get texts that look official, and it's just a scammer that's really, really good at what they do. So there's going to be a seminar. It's going to be happening next Wednesday, May the 20th, and this will be happening at the Millman Center in Lower Township. Now, it'll be all about how to detect scams, what to do if you think that somebody is trying to commit fraud, and just warning signs and things to look out for so you don't get scammed. Now, in addition to this being a really, really important bit of information, to have a little fun here as well, there'll be the free continental breakfast that's catered by Irma Deli. So, seating is limited to the first 149 attendees at the Millman Center. But if they have an overflow, if they go over 149, what they will do is they will plan another meeting. So I would say, make sure to contact all your friends, family, everyone you know, because this is very important information. It'll be happening Wednesday at 10 a.m. and you should call to register for this, all right? Because they're, obviously planning for however many people will show up. So 609-886-5281 is their number. Once again, 609-886-5281. And I will say this, too, while I give out this phone number, these events happen and can only happen because of the generosity of the community. So they also are looking for sponsors to help defray the cost of this seminar. So if you are in that area, maybe a business owner or somebody that just really cares about the Lower Township community and want to show your support, any amount is certainly appreciated. And you can also help them with that, especially if they, go over 149 and they do another meeting. So give them a call at 609-886-5281 for that as well. But plan to attend coming up Wednesday at the Millman Center in Lower Township. Take a quick break. We're going to get you updated with some ABC News. We got the AccuWeather forecast, and we'll get you back to another hour of the Wake Up Call in just a little bit. 98.7 The Coast.
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15: ABC News, I'm Chuck Sievertson. Welcome in Beijing at the start of a state banquet for President Trump's visit to China. President Xi Jinping speaking through a translator.
16: The people of China and the United States are both great peoples. Achieving the great rejuvenation of the Chinese nation and making America great again.
15: Going on to say the U.S. and China can help each other succeed, the White House says in an earlier meeting, the two presidents discussed trade, fentanyl, and Iran. British officials this morning say a ship anchored south of the Strait of Hormuz has been seized. No word who has taken it, but the ship now appears to be sailing toward Iran. Russia keeping up its drone and missile attacks on Ukraine. At least four people killed in the capital of Kyiv. Ukraine's president says Russia has fired over 1,500 drones just since yesterday. The American doctor, who initially tested positive for hantavirus, now testing negative. This is ABC News.
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18: From the CoastNewsToday.com Weather Center, here's your South Jersey AccuWeather forecast. Today will bring partly sunny skies with breezy conditions and a few showers, especially in the morning. The temperature will reach a high of 66 degrees. Tonight, expect partly cloudy skies with a low of 52. Tomorrow morning will be breezy, giving way to partly sunny conditions later in the day with a high of 66. Tomorrow night will feature clear skies, perfect for stargazing with a low of 54. I'm meteorologist Joe Lundberg with your AccuWeather forecast from CoastNewsToday.com.
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1: It is Wake Up Call here on 98.7 The Coast, WCZT, with the most hit music each and every morning. Thank you so much for starting off with us. All right, so I'm actually kind of surprised, but also kind of delighted that what is old is new again. And what I mean is some of the younger generation are starting to embrace some of the things that we dug back in the days, like the 80s and the 90s. And you could see it in some of the music. I'm just thinking it's amazing since that Michael Jackson biopic came out. You know, some of his songs are back in the, you know, the streaming top 10. And I'm like, that's awesome. You guys are introduced to some good music. And then, you know, we have some of these younger folk discovering artists and even like, you know, making artists that were not as big back when they originally came out. I'm looking at you, Zara Larsson. Love the fact that, you know, she is back and having a resurgence. So, you know, people are kind of pulling some things from the past. And what's the latest? Which is not really the latest. Hacky Sack. You know, the Hacky Sacks are making a comeback. That's right. This fad from the 80s that Gen X knows all too well about is being embraced by Gen Z. And I think that's so cool because it's something that helped the Gen Z put down their phones, socialize, have fun, and plus, because it could be a bonding thing with the older folk like us who I was never really good at the hacky sack, but, you know, it could be a bonding moment with the younger people. So there's a song all about it.

0: hacky sack.
1: Now, all right, I gotta wonder. So, was this somebody who found it in the attic and said, "Oh, what's this thing?" And Dad said, "Oh, this is a hacky sack, and here's what you used to do." I'm gonna say this: the one thing about bonding with the youth and showing them how to do the hacky sack and how to you know maneuver it and whatever and do all the tips and tricks to keep it in the air is that the fact that you know people my age. We're just not that limber anymore, and that quick reflexes. I know some of you are probably saying, "Speak for yourself," but you know, yeah, you go find the old hacky sack and see if you can kick it around like you used to back in the day, and then we'll talk. But anyways, it is the wake up call here on the Thursday. I am so glad you.

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2: 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This is Mark. I'm so glad to be here with you, and happy Thursday. All right, so we were kind of joking a little bit about this yesterday, but I think that, you know, it's a serious concern as the news stories have been following this hantavirus. Of course, specifically the outbreak of hantavirus that happened on this MV Hondius cruise ship. And it's scary. Three passengers have died and six more were infected. And then, of course, there were the quarantines of people that were on this ship. I know that we've had it in our news updates here, national and international news updates from ABC. 18 Americans were aboard the MV Hondius as it returned to the U.S. The 18 Americans returned to the U.S. on Monday. 16 of them were in isolation at the National Quarantine Unit in Omaha, Nebraska. One who tested mildly positive for the Andy strain of the hantavirus, according to the New York Times. And the remaining two, including one person with mild symptoms, were sent to a medical facility in Atlanta. And it is scary. And I know a lot of people have been getting flashbacks of the coronavirus. And Al Roker from the Today Show was talking on Tuesday and actually said that he was coming from Europe this weekend. He said, from my daughter's wedding. And the CDC was asking people to voluntarily test.

0: interesting to note that this Andes virus doesn't spread person to person as effectively as COVID-19. The CDC says that the strain spreads via direct physical contact, prolonged time spent in closed or enclosed spaces, and exposure to the sick person's body fluid. So you had to be near the person for a prolonged time, having direct physical contact or contact with body fluids from an infected person. So I think that, you know, while concerns are valid, I think that everybody kind of needs to just, well, maybe not everybody, but some of us need to just kind of step back. Don't get too excited and worried over it, all right? Just my opinion. Your opinion may vary. The one thing I was wondering about is this. Okay, so this is spread through rats, right? So why don't you hear, like, hantavirus running rampant in New York City, right? Don't we always see those footages of rats and stuff in the subways and rats, like, carrying pieces of pizza down flights of stairs and rats coming out of the, you know, the dumpsters, and they look as big as a pet cat, you know, but you don't hear much about, I'm not saying it doesn't exist. I'm just saying you don't hear these rampant stories about people coming down with the hantavirus in New York. Maybe I'm just missing something. Maybe there's something here that I don't understand, but I was just wondering that. I was like, why don't you hear about that then in some of these cities that supposedly are overrun with rats? So I just say, you know, just be careful, take your precautions, you know, but, and obviously if you feel any kind of symptoms of anything, you know, get checked out. But I don't think that this is something that we have to worry so much about, like the coronavirus. I know none of us want to go back to that again. So I think we kind of know now to take the proper precautions, the things that you can do. But just thought that that was an interesting point to get out there, that it doesn't spread person to person, this hantavirus, like COVID-19 does. So just kind of breathe a little easier and maybe breathe away from other people. Anyway, we have more of the Wake Up Call coming up here in just a little bit. 98.7 The Coast, WCBG.
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1: This is your local Coast News Today update with Todd Mann. Sea Isle City is gearing up for a beach replenishment project set to kick off around June 1st. The work will focus on adding sand to the beaches between 29th and 55th Streets, with no more than 1,000 feet of shoreline closed at a time. While equipment will start moving in before Memorial Day, officials caution that the schedule depends on sea conditions. Birdcage Restaurant and Bar in Atlantic City is setting the record straight about its recent listing for sale. The owners say this move is about growth, not closing down. Known as the city's first full-time LGBTQ+ inclusive venue in two decades, they're looking for a partner to help expand the brand to new locations while remaining fully operational. The goal is to secure funding to take this thriving concept further. I'm Todd Mann, and that's your Coast News Today news update for today.
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2: 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I'm John Thayer. Philadelphia Phillies lost in Boston yesterday. They fell to the Red Sox 3-1, just three hits for the Phillies in the loss. The Phillies now 20-23. Phillies and Red Sox play tonight at Fenway Park. Jesus Luzardo starts for the Phillies. He's 3-3 with an ERA near 6. Ranger Suarez will start for Boston. He's 2-2 with a 2.77 ERA. College baseball action tonight. Penn State's on the road to play at Maryland. Terrapins 7-20 in the Big Ten. Penn State is 8-19 in Big Ten play. Pitt Panthers are back in action tonight. They're at home as they take on Notre Dame in ACC action. And Rutgers is on the road. They'll play at Northwestern. 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I'm John Thayer with your CoastNewsToday.com sports report.
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7: South Jersey weather. From the CoastNewsToday.com Weather Center, here's your South Jersey AccuWeather forecast. Today will bring partly sunny skies with breezy conditions and a few showers, especially in the morning. The temperature will reach a high of 66 degrees. Tonight, expect partly cloudy skies with a low of 52. Tomorrow morning will be breezy, giving way to partly sunny conditions later in the day with a high of 66. Tomorrow night will feature clear skies, perfect for stargazing with a low of 54. I'm meteorologist Joe Lundberg with your AccuWeather forecast from CoastNewsToday.com.
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0: the tears back that I cried. All the hours spent giving advice on how to write your songs. All you did was prove me wrong. 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
1: The wake-up call here on 98.7 The Coast, WCZT. Got lots going on here this morning. A little bit later on in our 9 a.m. hour, we're going to be chatting with John Carlson and also Commissioner Barr here helping out veterans in Cape May County. Some important information during our 9 a.m. hour, so stick around for that interview. Now, tomorrow on the show is Friday, and Fridays we run down our weekend planner, some of the things that are going on. And, I will say this. I want to just kind of get you set up for the weekend following, because, you know, we're just like a little over a week away from what is Memorial Day weekend. And, of course, it's the start of the summer tourist season here at the Jersey Cape. And I want to let you know that there's going to be a big, big weekend upon Burn Plaza that weekend. So a week from tomorrow, on Friday, May 22nd, they're going to have free 2026 Downtown Wildwood Fitness Preview Classes presented by Shore Fitness. Did you hear that right? You did. I said free. And you can check out Pilates at 8 a.m. and boot camp at 9 a.m. That's really exciting things going on there. But then, of course, the one thing that I get most excited about, because, well, it definitely is the place to be on Saturday mornings, season 13 of the Downtown Wildwood Farmers Market gets underway on Saturday, May 23rd. At 8 a.m. And it goes on till 12:30, by the way. But you want to get there early, because the farmer's market, bigger and better than ever. I'm being told that there's going to be, if not 100 vendors, very close to it. This happens on both sides of Pacific Avenue, between Skellinger and Oak Avenues, the Burn Plaza, of course. And yes, we are still in the original farmer's market lot as well, which is at Skellinger and Pacific. I know some of you have been seeing it getting prepped and getting, you know, it's going to be paved over. It's going to be really nice. But we are still going to be having vendors in that lot as well. And as is tradition for that very first farmer's market, there'll be the unveiling of the brand new Do Wildwood Magnets. So there's a lot going on that particular weekend. Just a block off the boardwalk, always something to do in downtown Wildwood. So don't miss all of it coming up a little over a week from today. I am super duper excited. Let's get an update for you from ABC News in just a couple minutes. And then, of course, we got your AccuWeather to get you all set up here on this Thursday. The wake-up call, 98.7 The Coast, WCZT. Good morning.
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13: ABC News, I'm Chuck Sievertson. From 101 Talks to a state banquet, President Trump thanking China's president during his visit today.
14: It was a fantastic day, and in particular, I want to thank President Xi, my friend, for this magnificent welcome.
13: President Xi Jinping speaking through a translator.
15: We both believe that the China-U.S. relationship is the most important bilateral relationship in the world.
13: But earlier, warning that differences over Taiwan had the potential to bring the two countries into conflict. A ship anchored near the Strait of Hormuz has reportedly been seized and now sailing toward Iran. That from British military officials. It isn't clear who took the ship. Russia keeping up its air attacks on Ukraine, at least four killed and dozens hurt in the capital of Kyiv. Nearly 100 people have been killed in dust storms, heavy rain and lightning strikes in northern India. Storms like that common ahead of the monsoons. This is ABC News.
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17: From the CoastNewsToday.com Weather Center, here's your South Jersey AccuWeather forecast. Today will bring partly sunny skies with breezy conditions and a few showers, especially in the morning. The temperature will reach a high of 66 degrees tonight. Expect partly cloudy skies with a low of 52. Tomorrow morning will be breezy, giving way to partly sunny conditions later in the day with a high of 66. Tomorrow night will feature clear skies, perfect for stargazing with a low of 54. I'm meteorologist Joe Lundberg with your AccuWeather forecast from CoastNewsToday.com.
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3: 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Sorry. But yeah, during the weekday, this is not feeling that good. Anyways, hey, are the stock market investors feeling good? We're going to find out in just a couple minutes. Jackie Money is going to give us the rundown as we move into this Thursday trading day in a little bit. Let us know where the stock market stands. And just a couple moments, 98.7 The Coast, WCZT.

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1: Yes, good morning. It is 8:15 in the morning. So glad you guys are here with us. Got a little bit of rain coming down this morning, I know. We kind of need it, though, so I guess I can't complain. Well, I can't complain, but ain't going to do anything. We do have some clouds, some breaks of sunshine a little bit later on today, and breezy, and a high of 65 for today. Partly cloudy down to 53 tonight. And then we're looking at a breezy morning tomorrow. Otherwise, going to be a partly sunny one and a high of 68. So temperatures are still bumping up here in later in the day. We're going to right now enjoy 57 degrees as we are here. And it's about that time. You know who is standing by. The one and only Jackie Money is here. Good morning to you.
2: Good morning. How are you?
1: Doing all right. Mainly because it is Thursday.
2: It's Thursday. It's almost the end of the week.
1: And we're getting there. We're getting there. So, and this is, you know what? I got to just say this, and just we remind everybody that coming up this weekend, this is the last weekend before, well, you know, the big weekend.
2: Yeah,
1: the big weekend. So definitely for us locals, get out all your local jollies this coming weekend.
2: Yes, go to all the places before they're too crowded.
1: Yeah, I would suggest those, you know, those very high traffic places, like, you know, that certain French fry stand on the, well, there's a few of them, but the certain French fry stand, certain pizza places.
2: Exactly.
1: You know, you got to go get all that. Get it out of your system before all the seagulls come down from Philly.
2: You won't be able to get it again until September.
1: Anyways. Now, speaking of commerce and things, purchasing things, and we're ready to find out what's going on in the crazy world of the stock market.
2: All right, equity markets closed higher on Wednesday, even after a producer price inflation report came in above estimates, suggesting investors remain focused on resilient growth and strong corporate earnings. As widely expected, Kevin Warsh was confirmed by... It's terrible.
1: Warsh.
2: It's awful. Kevin Warsh was confirmed.
1: He's a nice guy.
2: He seems lovely. Yes. Yeah.
1: It sounds like a villain on like a sci-fi show. Warsh.
2: It just sounds like you can't say wash. All right.
1: Sorry. I'm sorry.
2: Kevin Warsh was confirmed by the U.S. Senate to become the next Federal Reserve Chair, succeeding Jerome Powell, who will remain on the Fed board for now. Bond yields rose with the 10-year Treasury at 4.47%, likely reflecting some sensitivity to this inflation data and the likelihood that the Fed may need to keep its policy rate steady for longer. Internationally, Asian markets finished mostly higher as investors were likely focused on the Trump-Z meeting that started yesterday. Meanwhile, the U.S. dollar strengthened against major currencies consistent with higher bond yields and a less dovish interest rate backdrop. Producer price index inflation accelerated to 6% year over year in April, above forecasts for 5%. Similar to Tuesday's CPI report, elevated oil prices were a major driver, with energy prices up about 22% from a year earlier and accounting for much of the headline increase. Core PPI, which excludes food and energy, also surprised to the upside, rising to 5.2% year over year, compared with estimates for 4.3%. Gains in trade services prices suggest tariffs may be having a larger impact as well. From a corporate earnings perspective, higher input costs could create profit margin pressure unless businesses can pass along higher costs to consumers. That said, much of the impact appears tied to energy-related price increases, which should prove temporary, assuming oil prices retreat as supply disruptions ease. With about 91% of the S&P 500 companies reporting, earnings continue to come in well above expectations. About 84% have beaten earnings per share estimates by an average upside surprise of 19%. That outperformance has driven a significant upward revision in earnings growth estimates to 26%, compared with 12% at the end of the quarter. If sustained, this would mark the sixth straight quarter of double-digit earnings growth. We believe these strong results demonstrate that fundamentals remain supportive of equity markets, even as inflation risks remain near-term headwinds. headwinds. Technology is leading earnings growth up more than 50% year over year, reflecting demand from artificial intelligence and cloud computing infrastructure. Communication services and materials are also posting robust earnings per share gains of more than 40% from a year ago. With 10 of the 11 sectors posting year over year earnings per share gains, growth has also been broad-based. We believe wide earnings growth should help support more balanced market performance across sectors, help reduce reliance on a narrow group of market leaders, and help strengthen the case for portfolio diversification. Yesterday, U.S. equities closed higher. The Dow closed down 67 points or 0.14% at 49,693. The Nasdaq closed up 314 points or 1.2% at 26,402. And the S&P 500 closed up 43 points or 0.58% at 7,444. And in the bond market, 10-year Treasury yields are trading at 4.47%, higher by 0.01 percentage points. In commodity markets, the price of crude oil was down 83 cents or 0.81% at $101.40, and the spot price of gold was up $9.90 or 0.21% at $46.96.60. I'm Jackie Fury, and that's my 2 cents.
1: All right. As we always say, make sure to go see Jackie Money over at Edward Jones Investments. That is at 6000 New Jersey Avenue in Wildwood Crest. 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
1: You got it. We'll be back with more of the Wake Up Call here in just a little bit. 98.7 The Coast, WCZT. Good morning. It is 8:22.
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0: 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The state runs a Vineland Veterans Nursing Home. It's in Vineland. It's phenomenal. We went up and visited it and took a tour. They actually allow spouses in there with the veteran if both of them are in need of nursing care. And you can get a veteran designation on your New Jersey driver's license. The other thing I'll comment on is our Cape May County Veterans Cemetery. We have a cemetery out at Crest Haven. There's about 6,000 veterans buried there. And the commissioner and his other commissioners have made great improvements to it over the last 2 years. Maybe you could speak to that.
1: Yeah, so we've going back to, again, when I first came on board, right, one of the things that the director had told me that he wanted to see was a brand new veteran cemetery, right? We had to look ourselves in the mirror and freely admit that maybe our veteran cemetery wasn't what it could be. So we had to sit and think about what do we want it to be. And one of the things that we said is that we wanted it to be in Arlington, a mini Arlington National Cemetery. We wanted to replicate that as best as we could. So what did we do? Thanks to our Congressman Jeff Andrew, we got a behind-the-scenes tour of Arlington Cemetery, and they kind of shared with us some trade secrets of what they do and how they do it. And so we are implementing that into a multi-phase, multi-million dollar renovation. Right now, phase two construction is currently ongoing. Phase one was completed last Memorial Day. Phase two will complete around the 4th of July, maybe a little bit before. And there's going to be one or two other phases after that. But we're really, really proud of what the Veteran Cemetery will look like. We encourage, you know, the public to come out. If you have a loved one or a friend there and you maybe haven't been there in a while, you don't live in Cape May County, you just come to visit every so often, please come and enjoy the new environment. And also keep in mind that we're still working, so everything's not exactly where it needs to be quite yet, but we're getting there. And I'm really proud of it.
2: And as we're speaking of the Cape May County Veterans Cemetery, like what requirements, what would allow someone to qualify?
0: So that was land set aside by the commissioners to bury Cape May County veterans. It is open. You have to be a veteran and have lived in Cape May County for 5 years at any point in your life. It provides a free plot for the veteran and their spouse, and then the VA will provide a free grave marker for the veteran. The veteran will also likely be eligible for a small burial reimbursement from the VA, and we can talk about survivor's compensation for the surviving spouse, depending on their cause of death, whether it was service-connected or not.
2: I know it's difficult stuff to talk about, but very important information to get to, you know, the survivors of a fallen veteran, you know, and so that is, thank you for explaining that. Is there any other things that we, any other benefits that maybe we should acknowledge here while we're talking about benefits for, you know, the veterans and their families?
0: There is another program that the VA has besides disability compensation. It's called a pension, and that's a benefit to both the veteran and the surviving spouse. And what it is it's a benefit for wartime veterans or their surviving spouses who meet certain financial limitations. It's essentially awarded to either exceptionally low income or those who have any income but have exceptionally high medical expenses, home health aides, nursing homes, caregivers. The VA will reimburse them up to a certain threshold, and it depends. The thresholds are higher for those who are homebound or in need of aid in attendance. Aid in attendance is a tricky word with the VA. It has a couple meanings, and it usually does not mean a person coming in person. It's just some extra money, depending on what benefit you may be eligible for.
2: Okay, well, thank you so much for explaining that. I certainly appreciate it.
0: There are a couple big events we have at the Veterans Cemetery. The crowning jewel is our May 25th Memorial Day event this year at 1 p.m. We also try to hold a Veterans Day event there, weather permitting. But one thing we do as a community is 9 days before

0: for that event, those events, we put a flag on every veteran's grave. It's a volunteer operation. We ask people to come out at 9 a.m. on the Saturday, not directly before, but 9 days before. So this year, May 16th, 9 a.m., we volunteers come out and you think, how are we going to get flags on every gravesite of a veteran? And within about 20 to 30 minutes, the cemetery is blanketed with flags. And it looks spectacular. Part of the process of doing that is we ask that every volunteer, when they place the they say that you die times, once when you actually die, and the second time when the last time someone says your name. So we try to keep every veteran's legacy alive by saying their name at least twice a year. The third event that we hold is Wreaths Across America. That's in December every year. And that's where we take donated wreaths and place them on the veterans' graves.
1: Wow. These are really deeply moving ceremonies. And just what you just said there about, we're going to make sure that those veterans' names are said, you know, for as long as we can do it. You know, I mean, that is moving. So we want people to definitely be a part of this. And it really is a community effort. It really is. And we have a lot of things that we want to make sure that the veterans know. We want to honor their service, their legacy. And I want to allow both of you to, if we haven't covered anything here, and I'm sure there's more things that we definitely can cover, I want to give you the floor.
2: Why don't we just, John, give the number of where people can call to make an appointment or the email or who they can contact?
0: Yeah, absolutely. So our office is in County Commons, which is roughly, I describe it as being between Tractor Supply and the movie theater in Rio Grande. We are inside a door labeled Human Services. It's the County Human Services building. You come in the door, go down the hallway, the security guards will guide you. We're right in the middle of the building. Our phone number is 609-886-2762. And you can reach out to us by writing to veterans@capemaycountync.gov.
1: Oh, that's great information. And if anybody's like, I didn't get to write that down, just give me a shout here at the radio station. We'll make sure you get that information. And well, as we're having this discussion here at the start of our Veterans Appreciation Month, I want to allow each of you to just put in a final thought before we wrap up our discussion here today. I do appreciate the time that both of you have given us here today. So some final thoughts.
2: I just want to thank all veterans out there, but not just the veterans, the family, the friends and caretakers of veterans, people that come in contact with veterans every day. Think of a veteran, you know, as Memorial Day is coming up, we often think of that as the start of summer, or maybe you're having a barbecue or a hamburger or whatever, or a beer. When you're having that barbecue or beer, think of a veteran. Think of the family that maybe does and has one less person at that barbecue as a result of their service, and think of those people. But also, and I try to say this, celebrate the fact that those people lived, because they're heroes, right? So it's a celebration of the fact that they lived, because if they did not live, maybe we wouldn't have the freedoms that they do, right? We often think of Patrick Mahomes or Jalen Hurts as heroes. They're not heroes, they're just doing their job. Real heroes are the people that serve on the battlefield and give us our freedoms and the ability to do what we do and have these conversations. In certain countries, they don't even have radio stations like this.
1: Yeah.
2: So we can't even do this kind of discussion, right? So think of the veteran, not just on a random Tuesday, you know, do an act of kindness, you know, make a donation, things like that. Just get involved in the simplest way possible. And to the veterans, thank you. Thank you, thank you, thank you.
1: Okay, John?
0: My final thought is that they say Memorial Day is about those who never made it out of the uniform, those who were killed in action or killed while serving. I make a contention that Memorial Day should also be about those who died because of their service, whether it be from Agent Orange, Camp Lejeune Water, burn pits, or mental health. If your service ultimately was the cause of your death, that veteran should be remembered on Memorial Day just as if he was killed in combat or killed in uniform.
1: That's a good point. Very well said. And I really appreciate both of you for taking the time.

0: thank you for the things you are doing to honor our veterans and also to assist their families as well. It's such important information. If anybody is listening to this would like to contact you to find out a little bit more about how they can receive more information about these benefits, how can they go about that?
1: You can contact the Cape May County Division of Veterans Services, 2762, and we're two doors down from the VA clinic in Rio Grande.
0: Thank you so much. And, you guys are each welcome to come back anytime. If you want to get on any information, please, we're here for you. And we want to be here as well. I would also like to say thank you to all the veterans and the families, because really, we owe it all to you. We really do. Thank you so much. Anybody needs to reach you, just let them know how they can reach you.
2: Sure. My name again is Bobby Barr, and like I said, they can reach out to the county or they can call me on my cell phone at 609-703-0750. And if there's anything I can do to help anyone, I'm open to do it. That the greatest ideas that we have often come from the general populace out there who think of things that us government people often do not. So
0: yeah, thank you, Commissioner Barr. I appreciate that, and thank you as well, John Costin. Thank you so much.
1: Happy to be here.
0: I appreciate you guys getting out this important information, and thank you for all that you each are doing. So thank you so much. We'll take a quick break and we'll be back with more of the Wake Up Call here on 98.7 The Coast, WCZT.
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This is your local Coast News Today update with Todd Mann. Ocean City Mayor Jay Gillian has secured a fifth term despite his family's amusement park facing bankruptcy. Gillian received nearly 2,000 votes, outpacing City Council members Keith Hartzell and Peter Madden. His campaign highlighted his administration's work on tax stabilization and infrastructure. The future of the former Wonderland Pier site is now a key discussion point, with plans for potential hotel redevelopment on the table. Cape May County officials are looking at new

0: new designs to replace the outdated Corson's Inlet and Townsend's Inlet bridges, which were built in the 1930s and 40s. The proposed project is expected to cost around $400 million and might take up to 10 years to finish. The new bridges will include dedicated paths for pedestrians and cyclists. Final designs are anticipated by the end of this year as part of a larger effort to modernize all five county toll bridges. I'm Todd Mann, and that's your Coast News Today news update for today.
1: Here's your CoastNewsToday.com sports report. I'm John Thayer. Philadelphia Phillies lost in Boston yesterday. They fell to the Red Sox 3-1, just three hits for the Phillies in the loss. The Phillies now 20-23. Phillies and Red Sox play tonight at Fenway Park. Jesus Luzardo starts for the Phillies. He's 3-3 with an ERA near 6. Ranger Suarez will start for Boston. He's 2-2 with a 2.77 ERA. College baseball action tonight. Penn State's on the road to play at Maryland. Terrapins 7-20 in the Big Ten. Penn State is 8-19 in Big Ten play. Pitt Panthers are back in action tonight. They're at home as they take on Notre Dame in ACC action. And Rutgers is on the road. They'll play at Northwestern. 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I'm John Thayer with your CoastNewsToday.com sports report.
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6: From the CoastNewsToday.com Weather Center, here's your South Jersey AccuWeather forecast. This afternoon, expect partly sunny skies with windy conditions and a high temperature of 65. Tonight will be overcast with occasional rain and a late thunderstorm. Heavy downpours may lead to reduced visibility and ponding on roads with a low of 56. Tomorrow will bring a mix of sun and clouds, breezy conditions, and a chance of showers in some areas, reaching a high of 65. I'm meteorologist Joe Lundberg with your AccuWeather forecast from CoastNewsToday.com.
7: Time to honor those incredible veterans for their service, sacrifice, and dedication. 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
8: John Charles Butterfield, known as Jack, enlisted in the United States Marine Corps at just 17 years old with parental permission, demonstrating an early commitment to service. He served 4 years with the 1-8. Jack was an 0331, a machine gunner. As a combat veteran, Jack deployed to and spent time in 11 different countries, including Afghanistan. Jack was stationed at Abbey Gate of Hamid Karzai International Airport in Kabul during Operation Enduring Freedom. On August 26, 2021, the day of the suicide bombing, Jack lost 13 of his fellow servicemen. Through his service, Jack's time in the military helped him gain extensive experience and perspective. Beyond his military accomplishments, Jack is also a proud graduate of Middle Township High School, carrying that foundation with him throughout his journey. We are so very proud of Jack and thank him for his service.
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1: Yes, as we reach the conclusion of the show here at 9:59, I know I'm overstaying my welcome just a little bit here, but I do want to thank our guests who were in here just moments ago. You were listening to John Carlson, Veteran Services here, officer in Cape May County, and Cape May County Commissioner Bobby Barr, vet liaison too for the County of Cape May for all the veterans. And you know what? Thanks, guys, for giving us a lot of information here. And, you know, I will reiterate what they were just saying, and that is, you know, please, veterans in our area, take advantage of what is available for you. You're not taking away from any other veterans who you may believe need it more. As a matter of fact, as they were saying, making clear, it actually helps other veterans as well, because we need all of the, you know, people at the higher levels that put out these services to realize we have a need here in the county. So I want to thank the guys for being here and giving us that very important information. Now, tomorrow on the show, we're going to be back at it, and it is Friday. I haven't been in the studio the last couple Fridays because I've been blessed to do some great live broadcasts, but we'll be back in studio tomorrow, and that means that we will be giving you the weekend planner, running down all of the different things going on. And like I say, for us locals, this is one of those get it in before everybody gets down here weekend. So, but there's a lot going on. I know there's going to be a lot of people down. I believe there already are people down. I seem like they're already like a higher traffic volume. That's good. We welcome you all. So if you're down visiting or if you're one of our locals, we're going to run down everything that we got going on this weekend. I'm actually working on that list right now, and I'm like, ooh, it's going to be a lot of fun things to do. So we'll have that for you tomorrow. Of course, all the information you need to start your day, the great music and all of that. And I think tomorrow, if we count on our show too, we'll see if we can chat with Victor Fazin about his show, along with Heather Gray on Saturday, which of course is the Buy Sure Real Estate Show. And we'll talk about what they have to, because there's a lot of things going on there in the housing market and real estate market. So they'll be running that down, and it will get a little preview of his show from him tomorrow as well. As always, thank you all so much for listening, and I'll catch you back here tomorrow. 98.7 The Coast, WCZT. I hope you have a wonderful day. See ya.
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12: ABC News, I'm Chuck Sievertson. American shoppers slowing down a bit in April as high gas prices driven by the war with Iran bite into budgets. The Commerce Department says retail sales in April rose 0.5%. The month before, retail sales were up 1.6%. President Trump looking for trade deals in his trip to China, but ABC's Mary Bruce in Beijing says...
13: In their over two-hour meeting, Xi delivering a stark warning to Trump about Taiwan, which Beijing claims is its own territory. According to China's state media, Xi telling Trump if the issue is handled poorly, the two countries will collide or even clash.
12: Concerns in the Middle East with British officials saying a ship that was anchored south of the Strait of Hormuz has been seized and is sailing toward Iran. No claim of responsibility. Also reports that another ship has been attacked. Russia firing more drones and missiles into Ukraine. At least seven people killed in the capital, Kyiv. This is ABC News.
14: This is your local Coast News Today update with Todd Mann. Ocean City Mayor Jay Gillian has secured a fifth term despite his family's amusement park facing bankruptcy. Gillian received nearly 2,000 votes, outpacing City Council members Keith Hartzell and Peter Madden. His campaign highlighted his administration's work on tax stabilization and infrastructure. The future of the former Wonderland Pier site is now a key discussion point, with plans for potential hotel redevelopment on the table. Cape May County officials are looking at new designs to replace the outdated Corson's Inlet and Townsend's Inlet bridges, which were built in the 1930s and 40s. The proposed project is expected to cost around $400 million and might take up to 10 years to finish. The new bridges will include dedicated paths for pedestrians and cyclists. Final designs are anticipated by the end of this year, as part of a larger effort to modernize all five county toll bridges. I'm Todd Mann, and that's your Coast News Today news update for today.
15: Here's your CoastNewsToday.com sports report. I'm John Thayer. In the Stanley Cup playoffs last night, the Minnesota Wild jumped out early, a 3-0 advantage, but it was the Avalanche, the winners in the end in overtime. They beat Minnesota 4-3. Avs win the series to advance to the Western Conference Finals. Tonight, the Sabres host the Canadiens. That series tied at 2, and the Golden Knights will play in Anaheim against the Ducks. Vegas could close it out with a victory tonight. NBA playoffs back in action tomorrow night. Pistons will play the Cavaliers in Cleveland. Cleveland leads the series 3-2. Minnesota will host the San Antonio Spurs. The Spurs hold a 3-2 series advantage. Saturday in Baltimore, it's the 151st running of the Preakness Stakes. Bundle auto and home, renters or condo, and save with Progressive. I'm John Thayer with your CoastNewsToday.com sports report.
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20: South Jersey weather. From the CoastNewsToday.com Weather Center, here's your South Jersey AccuWeather forecast. This afternoon will bring breezy conditions with a mix of clouds and occasional sunshine, reaching a high of 65. Tonight will be partly cloudy with a low of 53. Tomorrow morning will start off breezy, followed by intervals of sun and clouds with a high of 68. Tomorrow night will offer clear skies with a low of 53. Moving on to Saturday, expect mostly sunny skies and pleasant weather, becoming breezy in the afternoon with a high of 71. I'm meteorologist Joe Lundberg with your AccuWeather forecast from CoastNewsToday.com.
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4: ABC News, I'm Chuck Sievertson. It would be a terrible mistake, says Secretary of State Marco Rubio, if China tried to take Taiwan by force. Rubio also saying that the U.S. position on the island is unchanged. Rubio is at the Beijing summit with Presidents Trump and Xi. ABC's Mary Bruce in China's capital.
5: In their over 2-hour meeting, Xi delivering a stark warning to Trump about Taiwan, which Beijing claims is its own territory. According to China's state media, Xi telling Trump if the issue is handled poorly, the two countries will collide or even clash.
4: Retail sales went up last month, but at a much smaller rate than the month before, says the Commerce Department. American shoppers spent more on higher-priced gasoline and less on other stuff. The number of people making first-time applications for unemployment insurance went up last week, more than double what analysts expected. Billy Idol's to receive a Lifetime Achievement Award at the American Music Awards May 25th. This is ABC News.
6: This is your local Coast News Today update with Todd Mann. Ocean City Mayor Jay Gillian has secured a fifth term despite his family's amusement park facing bankruptcy. Gillian received nearly 2,000 votes, outpacing City Council members Keith Hartzell and Peter Madden. His campaign highlighted his administration's work on tax stabilization and infrastructure. The future of the former Wonderland Pier site is now a key discussion point, with plans for potential hotel redevelopment on the table. Cape May County officials are looking at new designs to replace the outdated Corson's Inlet and Townsend's Inlet bridges, which were built in the 1930s and 40s. The proposed project is expected to cost around $400 million and might take up to 10 years to finish. The new bridges will include dedicated paths for pedestrians and cyclists. Final designs are anticipated by the end of this year as part of a larger effort to modernize all 5 county toll bridges. I'm Todd Mann, and that's your Coast News Today news update for today.
7: Here's your CoastNewsToday.com sports report. I'm John Thayer. In the Stanley Cup playoffs last night, the Minnesota Wild jumped out early, a 3-0 advantage, but it was the Avalanche, the winners in the end in overtime. They beat Minnesota 4-3. Avs win the series to advance to the Western Conference Finals. Tonight, the Sabres host the Canadiens. That series tied at 2, and the Golden Knights will play in Anaheim against the Ducks. Vegas could close it out with a victory tonight. NBA playoffs back in action tomorrow night. Pistons will play the Cavaliers in Cleveland. Cleveland leads the series 3-2. Minnesota will host the San Antonio Spurs. The Spurs hold a 3-2 series advantage. Saturday in Baltimore, it's the 151st running of the Preakness Stakes. Bundle auto and home, renters or condo, and save with Progressive. I'm John Thayer with your CoastNewsToday.com sports report.
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4: weather. From the CoastNewsToday.com Weather Center, here's your South Jersey AccuWeather forecast. This afternoon will bring breezy conditions with a mix of clouds and occasional sunshine, reaching a high of 65. Tonight will be partly cloudy with a low of 53. Tomorrow morning will start off breezy, followed by intervals of sun and clouds with a high of 68. Tomorrow night will offer clear skies with a low of 53. Moving on to Saturday, expect mostly sunny skies and pleasant weather, becoming breezy in the afternoon with a high of 71. I'm meteorologist Joe Lundberg with your AccuWeather forecast from CoastNewsToday.com.
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It's Amy with you here on this Thursday on 98.7 The Coast WCZT. We know it's tough to get through the workday, but we are playing some great tunes. 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Uh-huh.

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0: Time to honor those incredible veterans for their service, sacrifice, and dedication. It's Veterans Appreciation Month on the stations of Coastal Broadcasting, brought to you by Crest Savings Bank.
1: The Living Waters Veterans Memorial Chapel is located at 4511 Pacific Avenue in Wildwood. We are two blocks behind the Veterans Memorial and the Convention Center, and we are located right in connection with the Lazarus House Food Pantry. With our VA and the veteran groups that are out there and the government groups, sadly, there's typically a lag of time. Things don't happen overnight. Well, if someone does not have a bed to sleep in, it's cold out, they need somewhere to go, they can't wait to sign up on Monday or next month or whatever. So there are groups and organizations that, if we find, you know, the veteran coming through the Lazarus House or a referral from Frank or any of the volunteers there, or even when we're there, we can connect them. We have amazing motel owners in Wildwood, particularly off season. We realize that they have to make their money in season, right? Off season, we can go to them and they will, in a day, I mean, they will have a place for them, for the veterans to stay. And then we can work through getting them on and into the areas that they need.
0: We want to celebrate our local veterans who have served our country and continue to make our nation what it is today. So we'll be featuring the stories all throughout the month of May. It's Veterans Appreciation Month on the stations of Coastal Broadcasting. And thank you to all the local heroes. Crest Savings Bank and these local businesses are proud to honor our local veterans throughout the month of May. It's Veterans Appreciation Month, brought to you by...
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You gotta laugh at this.

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9: ABC News, I'm Chuck Sievertson. It would be a terrible mistake if China tried to take Taiwan by force, says Secretary of State Marco Rubio, also saying that the U.S. position on the island is unchanged. Rubio is at the Beijing summit with Presidents Trump and Xi. A reporter asking, Mr. Trump.
10: How are your talks, sir?
11: Wait.
10: Did you talk about Taiwan?
11: Great place. Incredible. China's beautiful.
9: Britain says a ship seized south of the Strait of Hormuz is being sailed toward Iran. India condemns the sinking of an Indian commercial ship near Oman. No word who did it. Retail sales went up last month, but at a much smaller rate, says the Commerce Department. American shoppers spent more on higher-priced gasoline. The number of people applying first time for unemployment insurance went up last week, more than double what analysts expected. Bipartisan effort to combat sexual misconduct in Congress is being led by two women members of the House. This is ABC News.
12: This is your local Coast News Today update with Todd Mann. Ocean City Mayor Jay Gillian has secured a fifth term despite his family's amusement park facing bankruptcy. Gillian received nearly 2,000 votes, outpacing City Council members Keith Hartzell and Peter Madden. His campaign highlighted his administration's work on tax stabilization and infrastructure. The future of the former Wonderland Pier site is now a key discussion point, with plans for potential hotel redevelopment on the table. Cape May County officials are looking at new designs to replace the outdated Corson's Inlet and Townsend's Inlet bridges, which were built in the 1930s and 40s. The proposed project is expected to cost around $400 million and might take up to 10 years to finish. The new bridges will include dedicated paths for pedestrians and cyclists. Final designs are anticipated by the end of this year as part of a larger effort to modernize all 5 county toll bridges. I'm Todd Mann, and that's your Coast News Today news update for today.
13: Here's your CoastNewsToday.com sports report. I'm John Thayer. In the Stanley Cup playoffs last night, the Minnesota Wild jumped out early, a 3-0 advantage, but it was the Avalanche. The winners in the end in overtime, they beat Minnesota 4-3. Avs win the series to advance to the Western Conference Finals. Tonight, the Sabres host the Canadiens. That series tied at 2, and the Golden Knights will play in Anaheim against the Ducks. Vegas could close it out with a victory tonight. NBA playoffs back in action tomorrow night. Pistons will play the Cavaliers in Cleveland. Cleveland leads the series 3-2. Minnesota will host the San Antonio Spurs. The Spurs hold a 3-2 series advantage. Saturday in Baltimore, it's the 151st running of the Preakness Stakes. Bundle auto and home, renters or condo, and save with Progressive. I'm John Thayer with your CoastNewsToday.com sports report.
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19: weather. From the CoastNewsToday.com Weather Center, here's your South Jersey AccuWeather forecast. This afternoon will bring breezy conditions with a mix of clouds and occasional sunshine, reaching a high of 65. Tonight will be partly cloudy with a low of 53. Tomorrow morning will start off breezy, followed by intervals of sun and clouds with a high of 68. Tomorrow night will offer clear skies with a low of 53. Moving on to Saturday, expect mostly sunny skies and pleasant weather, becoming breezy in the afternoon with a high of 71. I'm meteorologist Joe Lundberg with your AccuWeather forecast from CoastNewsToday.com.
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0: 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It's Veterans Appreciation Month on the stations of Coastal Broadcasting, brought to you by Crest Savings Bank.
1: I'm the oldest daughter of Tom Collins, the founder of the Forgotten Warriors Vietnam Museum that's located in the Cape May Airport. My dad was drafted at the age of 19, and because of his experience and his unwelcome return home, he suffered severely with PTSD. After many trials and tribulations, he decided to come down to the Cape May area, where he started to help at the Naval Museum out of a small room. Well, he got permission to bring his items that he brought back from Vietnam. It didn't take him any time at all to realize the healing power sharing his story and his items did for him, as well as other Vietnam veterans. So from this, it snowballed into a mobile trailer, educating children at schools, and ultimately building the building that exists today with thousands of memorabilia and artifacts. The Forgotten Warriors Vietnam Museum is located in the Cape May Airport in Rio Grande to honor and educate future generations to come.
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0: ABC News, I'm Michelle Franzen. In China, talks between President Trump and President Xi lasted for several hours. Chinese state media reports Xi warned Taiwan is the most important issue for China-U.S. relations, and if handled improperly, it could lead to clashes. Talks also centering on the Iran war and blockade and the Strait of Hormuz. ABC's Selena Wang is in Beijing.
1: The U.S. readout mentioned that both leaders agree the strait needs to be open, that Iran cannot have a nuclear weapon. But we didn't get any of that from the Chinese readout. No mention of the strait or even Iran at all by name, which reflects what experts have been telling me, which is that while Beijing wants this war to end, they see it as America's problem to solve. They don't want to get pulled in too deeply.
0: Senators unanimously approving a resolution today to withhold lawmakers' pay during government shutdowns. It follows a string of historic stalemates over funding. An American cruise ship passenger who tested positive for hantavirus has been cleared to leave isolation. This is ABC News.
2: This is your local Coast News Today update with Todd Mann. Ocean City Mayor Jay Gillian has secured a fifth term despite his family's amusement park facing bankruptcy. Gillian received nearly 2,000 votes, outpacing City Council members Keith Hartzell and Peter Madden. His campaign highlighted his administration's work on tax stabilization and infrastructure. The future of the former Wonderland Pier site is now a key discussion point, with plans for potential hotel redevelopment on the table. Cape May County officials are looking at new designs to replace the outdated Corson's Inlet and Townsend's Inlet bridges, which were built in the 1930s and 40s. The proposed project is expected to cost around $400 million and might take up to 10 years to finish. The new bridges will include dedicated paths for pedestrians and cyclists. Final designs are anticipated by the end of this year as part of a larger effort to modernize all five county toll bridges. I'm Todd Mann, and that's your Coast News Today news update for today.
3: Here's your CoastNewsToday.com sports report. I'm John Thayer. In the Stanley Cup playoffs last night, the Minnesota Wild jumped out early, a 3-0 advantage, but it was the Avalanche, the winners in the end in overtime. They beat Minnesota 4-3. Avs win the series to advance to the Western Conference Finals. Tonight, the Sabres host the Canadiens. That series tied at 2, and the Golden Knights will play in Anaheim against the Ducks. Vegas could close it out with a victory tonight. NBA playoffs back in action tomorrow night. Pistons will play the Cavaliers in Cleveland. Cleveland leads the series 3-2. Minnesota will host the San Antonio Spurs. The Spurs hold a 3-2 series advantage. Saturday in Baltimore, it's the 151st running of the Preakness Stakes. Bundle auto and home, renters or condo, and save with Progressive. I'm John Thayer with your CoastNewsToday.com sports report.
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8: From the CoastNewsToday.com Weather Center, here's your South Jersey AccuWeather forecast. This afternoon, expect a breezy mix of clouds and sun with a high of 65. Tonight will be partly cloudy with a low of 52. Tomorrow morning will bring some breeze, but overall expect a partly sunny day with a high of 68. Tomorrow night will be clear with a low of 54. Looking ahead to Saturday, anticipate mostly sunny and pleasant weather with some afternoon breezes and a high of 71. I'm meteorologist Joe Lundberg with your AccuWeather forecast from CoastNewsToday.com.
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Good afternoon. It's Amy here on 98.7 The Coast, WCZT. 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

0: 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Hey, thanks for joining us here in the midday. I want to tell you about a new exciting show that is coming your way on Saturday mornings. 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
2: ABC News, I'm Michelle Franzen. In China, talks between President Trump and President Xi lasted for several hours. Chinese state media reports Xi warned Taiwan is the most important issue for China-U.S. relations, and if handled improperly, it could lead to clashes. Talks also centering on the Iran war and blockade and the Strait of Hormuz. ABC's Selena Wang is in Beijing.
3: The U.S. readout mentioned that both leaders agree the strait needs to be open, that Iran cannot have a nuclear weapon. But we didn't get any of that from the Chinese readout. No mention of the strait or even Iran at all by name, which reflects what experts have been telling me, which is that while Beijing wants this war to end, they see it as America's problem to solve. They don't want to get pulled in too deeply.
2: Senators unanimously approving a resolution today to withhold lawmakers' pay during government shutdowns. It follows a string of historic stalemates over funding. An American cruise ship passenger who tested positive for hantavirus has been cleared to leave isolation. This is ABC News.
4: This update is brought to you by Panzini's, located in Sea Isle City and Woodbine. And remember, when you're hungry, it's Panzini's.
5: This is your local Coast News Today update with Todd Mann. Ocean City Mayor Jay Gillian has secured a fifth term despite his family's amusement park facing bankruptcy. Gillian received nearly 2,000 votes, outpacing City Council members Keith Hartzell and Peter Madden. His campaign highlighted his administration's work on tax stabilization and infrastructure. The future of the former Wonderland Pier site is now a key discussion point, with plans for potential hotel redevelopment on the table. Cape May County officials are looking at new designs to replace the outdated Corson's Inlet and Townsend's Inlet bridges, which were built in the 1930s and 40s. The proposed project is expected to cost around $400 million and might take up to 10 years to finish. The new bridges will include dedicated paths for pedestrians and cyclists. Final designs are anticipated by the end of this year as part of a larger effort to modernize all five county toll bridges. I'm Todd Mann, and that's your Coast News Today news update for today.
6: Here's your CoastNewsToday.com sports report. I'm John Thayer. College baseball action tonight. Penn State's on the road to play at Maryland. Terrapins 7-20 in the Big Ten. Penn State is 8-19 in Big Ten play. Pitt Panthers are back in action tonight. They're at home as they take on Notre Dame in ACC action. And Rutgers is on the road. They'll play at Northwestern. Philadelphia Phillies lost in Boston yesterday. They fell to the Red Sox 3-1. Just three hits for the Phillies in the loss. The Phillies now 20-23. Phillies and Red Sox play tonight at Fenway Park. Jesus Luzardo starts for the Phillies. He's 3-3 with an ERA near 6. Ranger Suarez will start for Boston. He's 2-2 with a 2.77 ERA. 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
1: From the CoastNewsToday.com Weather Center, here's your South Jersey AccuWeather forecast. This afternoon, expect a breezy mix of clouds and sun with a high of 65. Tonight will be partly cloudy with a low of 52. Tomorrow morning will bring some breeze, but overall expect a partly sunny day with a high of 68. Tomorrow night will be clear with a low of 54. Looking ahead to Saturday, anticipate mostly sunny and pleasant weather with some afternoon breezes and a high of 71. I'm meteorologist Joe Lundberg with your AccuWeather forecast from CoastNewsToday.com.
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This is Amy bringing on another hour of today's hits and yesterday's favorites, and it's in the 2 o'clock hour. So we're getting closer and closer to that official quitting time. We're going to get you there with 98.7 The Coast WCZT. Oh,

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0: 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It's Veterans Appreciation Month on the stations of Coastal Broadcasting, brought to you by Crest Savings Bank.
1: Hi, I'm John Carlson from the Cape May County Division of Veterans Services. 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Our May 25th

0: Memorial Day event this year at 1 p.m. We also try to hold a Veterans Day event there, weather permitting. But one thing we do as a community is 9 days before that event, those events, we put a flag on every veteran's grave. It's a volunteer operation. We ask people to come out at 9 a.m. on the Saturday, 9 days before. So this year, May 16th, 9 a.m., volunteers come out and you think, how are we gonna get flags on every gravesite of a veteran? And within about 20 to 30 minutes, the cemetery is blanketed with flags and it looks spectacular. Part of the process of doing that is we ask that every volunteer, when they place the flag, they say the veteran's name. They say that you die two times, once when you actually die, and the second time, the last time someone says your name. So we try to keep every veteran's legacy alive by saying their name at least twice a year. The third event that we hold is Wreaths Across America. That's in December every year, and that's where we take donated wreaths and place them on the veterans' graves.
1: 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It's Veterans Appreciation Month on the stations of Coastal Broadcasting. And thank you to all the local heroes. 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
5: ABC News, I'm Michelle Franzen. In California, closing arguments getting underway in the OpenAI civil case. Elon Musk suing OpenAI's Sam Altman, accusing his former partner of turning the nonprofit charity into a for-profit company and taking Musk's millions. ABC News legal contributor and Hofstra Law professor James Sample has more.
6: Closing arguments will be a sense of competing narratives. The narratives that have been built over the course of 3 weeks of trial basically boil down to two very different stories, very dominated by personalities and by the individuals involved. And the legal questions, not so much. And we'll see how that plays with the jury.
5: OpenAI says Musk knew about the company's plans and was upset when he wasn't made CEO. Musk is still in China, along with China, positive to leave isolation as after becoming negative. This is ABC News.
7: This is your local Coast News Today update with Todd Mann. Ocean City Mayor Jay Gillian has secured a fifth term despite his family's amusement park facing bankruptcy. Gillian received nearly 2,000 votes, outpacing City Council members Keith Hartzell and Peter Madden. His campaign highlighted his administration's work on tax stabilization and infrastructure. The future of the former Wonderland Pier site is now a key discussion point, with plans for potential hotel redevelopment on the table. Cape May County officials are looking at new designs to replace the outdated Corson's Inlet and Townsend's Inlet bridges, which were built in the 1930s and 40s. The proposed project is expected to cost around $400 million and might take up to 10 years to finish. The new bridges will include dedicated paths for pedestrians and cyclists. Final designs are anticipated by the end of this year as part of a larger effort to modernize all five county toll bridges. I'm Todd Mann, and that's your Coast News Today.

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1: Here's your CoastNewsToday.com sports report. I'm John Thayer. College baseball action tonight. Penn State's on the road to play Maryland. Terrapins 7-20 in the Big Ten. Penn State is 8-19 in Big Ten play. Pitt Panthers are back in action tonight. They're at home as they take on Notre Dame in ACC action. And Rutgers is on the road. They'll play at Northwestern. Philadelphia Phillies lost in Boston yesterday. They fell to the Red Sox 3-1. Just three hits for the Phillies in the loss. The Phillies now 20-20. Play 10 for the Phillies. He's 3-3 with an ERA near 6. Ranger Suarez will start for Boston. He's 2-2 with a 2.77 ERA. 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
2: weather. From the CoastNewsToday.com Weather Center, here's your South Jersey AccuWeather forecast. This afternoon, expect a breezy mix of clouds and sun with a high of 65. Tonight will be partly cloudy with a low of 50 degrees, but overall expect a partly sunny day with a high of 68. Tomorrow night will be clear with a low of 54. Looking ahead to Saturday, anticipate mostly sunny and pleasant weather with some afternoon breezes and a high of 71. I'm meteorologist Joe Lundberg with your AccuWeather forecast from CoastNewsToday.com.
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Oh, it's a great day to be here in Cape May County. 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

0: 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It's Amy thanking you for listening during the midday. 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

0: Xi touching on trade, Taiwan, and the war with Iran. China keeping a hands-off approach for now when it comes to helping reopen the Strait of Hormuz, keeping oil and gas prices soaring. ABC's Elizabeth Schulze has more.
1: Oil still hovering around $100 a barrel today on no clear breakthrough when it comes to trying to get those ships moving through the Strait of Hormuz. And that's what's keeping these gas prices elevated. You see the national at 53 cents. We've got a lot of states that are well above that, above California, even higher than that.
0: California closing arguments today in the OpenAI civil case getting underway involving Elon Musk and Sam Altman. Musk suing Altman, claiming he was duped out of millions when OpenAI switched from a nonprofit to for-profit company. Health officials continue to monitor more than three dozen Americans exposed to the Hanta virus. Globally, there are 10 confirmed cases from the cruise ship outbreak. This is
2: your local Coast News Today update with Todd Mann. Ocean City Mayor Jay Gillian has secured a fifth term despite his family's amusement park facing bankruptcy. Gillian received nearly 2,000 votes, outpacing City Council members Keith Hartzell and Peter Madden. His campaign highlighted his administration's work on tax stabilization and infrastructure. The future of the former Wonderland Pier site is now a key discussion point, with plans for potential hotel redevelopment on the table. Cape May County officials are looking at new designs to replace the outdated Corson's Inlet and Townsend's Inlet bridges, which were built in the 1930s and 40s. The proposed project is expected to cost around $400 million and might take up to 10 years to finish. The new bridges will include dedicated paths for pedestrians and cyclists. Final designs are anticipated by the end of this year as part of a larger effort to modernize all five county toll bridges. I'm Todd Mann, and that's your Coast News Today news update for today.
3: Here's your CoastNewsToday.com sports report. I'm John Thayer. College baseball action tonight. Penn State's on the road to play at Maryland. Terrapins 7-20 in the Big Ten. Penn State is 8-19 in Big Ten play. Pitt Panthers are back in action tonight. They're at home as they take on Notre Dame in ACC action. And Rutgers is on the road. They'll play at Northwestern. Philadelphia Phillies lost in Boston yesterday. They fell to the Red Sox 3-1, just three hits for the Phillies in the loss. The Phillies now 20-23. Phillies and Red Sox play tonight at Fenway Park. Jesus Luzardo starts for the Phillies. He's 3-3 with an ERA near 6. Ranger Suarez will start for Boston. He's 2-2 with a 2.77 ERA. 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
1: From the CoastNewsToday.com Weather Center, here's your South Jersey AccuWeather forecast. This afternoon, expect a breezy mix of clouds and sun with a high of 65. Tonight will be partly cloudy with a low of 52. Tomorrow morning will bring some breeze, but overall expect a partly sunny day with a high of 68. Tomorrow night will be clear with a low of 54. Looking ahead to Saturday, anticipate mostly sunny and pleasant weather with some afternoon breezes and a high of 71. I'm meteorologist Joe Lundberg with your AccuWeather forecast from CoastNewsToday.com.
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2: All right. 6% of people saying they're taking this from the office. 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
2: Scissors? 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Are you
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1: Yes, good day. My name is Bill Davenport, and welcome all, veterans especially, and the general public, because I want to talk about things that are happening on Memorial Day weekend. Friday, May 22nd, starting at 9 a.m., the Flags of Liberty will be displayed in between the Wildwood Convention Center and the Vietnam Memorial Wall at Burke and Ocean Avenues in Wildwood. 9 o'clock is registration. It's free to the public. It's free if you want to display a veteran's casket flag. Convention centers waive the parking for that day. If you show up with a flag, you're entitled to 4 free lunch tickets in the hall afterwards. It's being put on by the Greater Wildwood Elks and the Wildwood Convention Center, which Guatita operates, and various veterans groups. Right now, there's over 250 flags registered. That was the goal, because it's the 250th anniversary of our country this year. But we'll take all the flags that we can get. Walk-ups are available that day. Again, 9 a.m. is when you should be there. 10 a.m. is when the ceremony and comments are made. They'll be brief. And then the display of the flags for 15, 20 minutes. Up and down the ramps, on the boardwalk, around the horseshoe, by the Vietnam Memorial Wall, there'll be a special flag that's called a Sojourn flag, and that's traveled throughout the world in various veteran cemeteries in Europe and Asia. It's traveled to every state in the country. That'll be displayed behind the Vietnam Memorial Wall in place of our normal American flag. In addition, we're also hoping to get the original POW/MIA flag, which will fly under that. That'll be Friday, May 22nd, 9 a.m. Get there early. Enjoy the day, and thank you for participating in this. The 250-plus people already signed up.
0: 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It's Veterans Appreciation Month on the stations of Coastal Broadcasting. 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
5: ABC News, I'm Michelle Franzen. The Supreme Court poised to issue a decision on access to a key abortion drug when a temporary stay to block access to mifepristone expires today. ABC's Devin Dwyer has more.
6: Here we are again. This time the suit is brought by the state of Louisiana, which says they are challenging access to mifepristone under these guidelines developed by the Biden administration to allow women to seek the pill via telemedicine, to pick it up by at a pharmacy or to receive it in the mail. It's greatly expanded access. That's how it's been for the past 5 years. But the state of Louisiana says it wasn't safely studied. It was not implemented properly. Therefore, it's illegal. And they got the Fifth Circuit Court of Appeals to agree with them.
5: Customs and Border Patrol Commissioner Rodney Scott confirming that Border Patrol Chief Michael Banks is stepping down. Banks' departure is the latest changes in recent months. Police in Atlanta say they're searching for a suspect in a fatal stabbing today. Officers say a man on a
7: bike
5: stabbed
7: a woman. This is your local Coast News Today update with Todd Mann.
5: An isolated attack.
7: Ocean City Mayor Jay Gillian has secured a fifth term despite his family's amusement park facing bankruptcy. Gillian received nearly 2,000 votes, outpacing city council members Keith Hartzell and Peter Madden. His campaign highlighted his administration's work on tax stabilization and infrastructure. The future of the former Wonderland Pier site is now a key discussion point, with plans for potential hotel redevelopment on the table. Cape May County officials are looking at new designs to replace the outdated Corson's Inlet and Townsend's Inlet bridges, which were built in the 1930s and 40s. The proposed project is expected to cost around $400 million and might take up to 10 years to finish. The new bridges will include dedicated paths for pedestrians and cyclists. Final designs are anticipated by the end of this year as part of a larger effort to modernize all 5 county toll bridges. I'm Todd Mann, and that's your Coast News Today news update for today.
8: Here's your CoastNewsToday.com sports report. I'm John Thayer. College baseball action tonight. Penn State's on the road to play at Maryland. Terrapins 7-20 in the Big Ten. Penn State is 8-19 in Big Ten play. Pitt Panthers are back in action tonight. They're at home as they take on Notre Dame in ACC action. And Rutgers is on the road. They'll play at Northwestern. Philadelphia Phillies lost in Boston yesterday. They fell to the Red Sox 3-1, just 3 hits for the Phillies in the loss. The Phillies now 20-23. Phillies and Red Sox play tonight at Fenway Park. Jesus Luzardo starts for the Phillies. He's 3-3 with an ERA near 6. Ranger Suarez will start for Boston. He's 2-2 with a 2.77 ERA. 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
2: weather. From the CoastNewsToday.com Weather Center, here's your South Jersey AccuWeather forecast. Tonight will be partly cloudy with a low of 52. Tomorrow morning will be breezy, but otherwise expect partly sunny skies with a high of 68. Tomorrow night will bring a starlit sky and a low of 54. Looking ahead to Saturday, anticipate mostly sunny and pleasant conditions with some breeziness in the afternoon and a high of 71. Saturday night will be partly cloudy with a low of 62. I'm meteorologist Jason Caterina with your AccuWeather forecast from CoastNewsToday.com.
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0: Cape May, so we listen to it all day long. 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

0: I'm commander of the VFW Post 5941 in North Wildwood. In one of our special events, we've linked up with the Run to Remember. About 9 years ago, there was a casket flag stolen in North Wildwood the 4th of July weekend, and a lot of veterans got involved in this. A number of veterans groups, we got a reward together. It was taken down from a flagpole on the 11th and New Jersey Avenues sometime overnight. Casket flag for Patrick Corcoran, who died in the South China Sea during the Vietnam War when an aircraft carrier from Australia split the Frankie Evans, a destroyer from the United States, in half and sunk on a Sunday morning. 74 sailors were lost. Only one body surfaced. The rest of them are still at the bottom of the South China Sea. Tom Corcoran, Patrick's brother, because we got it back in about a week with tremendous advertising. We're happy to get that flag back. That started the Run to Remember. We're remembering the Frankie Evans and the 74 lost sailors and all veterans that died in all wars. And it's a 5K, 1 mile run. It'll be held May 24th, a Sunday. It'll be held at the North Wildwood Beach Patrol, 15th in the beach. That's the start and the finish. It'll be run partly on the boardwalk, partly on the beach. There'll also be an associated 1 mile walk. The entry fee is in advance $30, $35 the day of the run. Again, that's May 24th, a Sunday. You should be there by 8 o'clock, and 8:30 is the takeoff time. Typically by 9:30, 10 o'clock, we're into the awards ceremony. The purpose of this run, remember, the main focus came afterwards. Actually, it was tied in together, but it was merged about the time we started the run, was the construction and development of the Gold Star Family Monument and Veterans Park at Spruce and Old New York Avenues in North Wildwood. It was dedicated last May 3rd of 2025, after 9 years of pretty hard work. The area was upgraded with North Wildwood purchasing the park next door. The property will be 500 feet long when fully developed. It has several monuments. The VFW Post 5941 had their monument replaced. We have a new 7 etched-in laser insignias of all the services on two sides in a black granite. And of course, the two-sided Gold Star Family Monument has 4 photo panels on the one side. One of them shows local landmarks and why people come to our great resort area in Cayman County and all the islands.
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12: From ABC News, I'm Michelle Franz, and the Supreme Court has just preserved a popular abortion pill that was expiring this hour on a block. Justices ruling whether the expansions made to mifepristone in the past 5 years should be rolled back. Again, justices ruling and to preserve the access to the abortion drug mifepristone. In China, talks between President Trump and President Xi touching on trade, Taiwan, and the war with Iran. China keeping a hands-off approach when it comes to helping reopen the Strait of Hormuz, keeping oil and gas prices soaring. Here's ABC's Elizabeth Schulze.
13: Oil still hovering around $100 a barrel today on no clear breakthrough when it comes to trying to get those ships moving through the Strait of Hormuz. And that's what's keeping these gas prices elevated. You see the national average around $4.53. We've got a lot of states that are well above that, above $5 in some states, in California, even higher than that.
12: On Wall Street, the Dow rose above the 50,000 mark today. This is ABC News.
14: This is your local Coast News Today update with Todd Mann. Ocean City Mayor Jay Gillian has secured a fifth term despite his family's amusement park facing bankruptcy. Gillian received nearly 2,000 votes, outpacing city council members Keith Hartzell and Peter Madden. His campaign highlighted his administration's work on tax stabilization and infrastructure. The future of the former Wonderland Pier site is now a key discussion point, with plans for potential hotel redevelopment on the table. Cape May County officials are looking at new designs to replace the outdated Corson's Inlet and Townsend's Inlet bridges, which were built in the 1930s and 40s. The proposed project is expected to cost around $400 million and might take up to 10 years to finish. The new bridges will include dedicated paths for pedestrians and cyclists. Final designs are anticipated by the end of this year as part of a larger effort to modernize all five county toll bridges. I'm Todd Mann, and that's your Coast News Today news update for today.
15: Here's your CoastNewsToday.com sports report. I'm John Thayer. College baseball action tonight. Penn State's on the road to play at Maryland. Terrapins 7-20 in the Big Ten. Penn State is 8-19 in Big Ten play. Pitt Panthers are back in action tonight. They're at home as they take on Notre Dame in ACC action. And Rutgers is on the road. They'll play at Northwestern. Philadelphia Phillies lost in Boston yesterday. They fell to the Red Sox 3-1, just three hits for the Phillies in the loss. The Phillies now 20-23. Phillies and Red Sox play tonight at Fenway Park. Jesus Luzardo starts for the Phillies. He's 3-3 with an ERA near 6. Ranger Suarez will start for Boston. He's 2-2 with a 2.77 ERA. 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
1: From the CoastNewsToday.com Weather Center, here's your South Jersey AccuWeather forecast. Tonight will be partly cloudy with a low of 52. Tomorrow morning will be breezy, but otherwise expect partly sunny skies with a high of 68. Tomorrow night will bring a starlit sky and a low of 54. Looking ahead to Saturday, anticipate mostly sunny and pleasant conditions with some breeziness in the afternoon and a high of 71. Saturday night will be partly cloudy with a low of 62. I'm meteorologist Jason Caterina with your AccuWeather forecast from CoastNewsToday.com.
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8: ABC News, I'm Michelle Franzen. Final talks between U.S. and China's leaders getting underway in the next few hours. In meetings earlier, President Trump and President Xi touching on Taiwan, trade, and the war with Iran. The U.S. signaling it's open to China helping with the reopening of the Strait of Hormuz. ABC's Selena Wang is in Beijing.
9: The U.S. readout mentioned that both leaders agree the strait needs to be open, that Iran cannot have a nuclear weapon. But we didn't get any of that from the Chinese readout. No mention of the strait or even Iran at all by name, which reflects what experts have been telling me, which is that while Beijing wants this war to end, they see it as America's problem to solve. They don't want to get pulled in too deeply.
8: Despite higher prices for gas, groceries and other goods due to the war, new data showing Americans kept spending at stores last month, but at a slower pace. Today's senators unanimously approved a resolution to withhold lawmakers' pay during government shutdowns. It follows a string of historic stalemates over funding. This is ABC News.
10: This is your local Coast News Today update with Todd Mann. Ocean City Mayor Jay Gillian has secured a fifth term despite his family's amusement park facing bankruptcy. Gillian received nearly 2,000 votes, outpacing city council members Keith Hartzell and Peter Madden. His campaign highlighted his administration's work on tax stabilization and infrastructure. The future of the former Wonderland Pier site is now a key discussion point, with plans for potential hotel redevelopment on the table. Cape May County officials are looking at new designs to replace the outdated Corson's Inlet and Townsend's Inlet bridges, which were built in the 1930s and 40s. The proposed project is expected to cost around $400 million and might take up to 10 years to finish. The new bridges will include dedicated paths for pedestrians and cyclists. Final design.

0: lines are anticipated by the end of this year as part of a larger effort to modernize all five county toll bridges. I'm Todd Mann, and that's your Coast News Today news update for today.
1: From the CoastNewsToday.com Weather Center, here's your South Jersey AccuWeather forecast. Tonight will be partly cloudy with a low of 52. Tomorrow morning will be breezy, but otherwise expect partly sunny skies with a high of 68. Tomorrow night will bring a starlit sky and a low of 54. Looking ahead to Saturday, Saturday night will be partly cloudy with a low of 62. I'm meteorologist Jason Caterina. Today,
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1: The reviews are in for the Michael Jackson biopic, Michael. But the critics are divided. The New York Times says it's a... However, Rolling Stone magazine says it's...
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6: ABC News, I'm Michelle Franzen. Final talks between U.S. and China's leaders getting underway in the next few hours. In meetings earlier, President Trump and President Xi touching on Taiwan, trade, and the war with Iran. The U.S. signaling it's open to China helping with the reopening of the Strait of Hormuz. ABC's Selena Wang is in Beijing.
7: The U.S. readout mentioned that both leaders agree the strait needs to be open, that Iran cannot have a nuclear weapon. But we didn't get any of that from the Chinese readout. No mention of the strait or even Iran at all by name, which reflects what experts have been telling me, which is that while Beijing wants this war to end, they see it as America's problem to solve. They don't want to get pulled in too deeply.
6: Despite higher prices for gas, groceries, and other goods due to the war, new data showing Americans kept spending at stores last month, but at a slower pace. Today, senators unanimously approved a resolution

0: To withhold lawmakers' pay during government shutdowns. It follows a string of historic stalemates over funding. This is ABC News. South Jersey
1: 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From the CoastNewsToday.com Weather Center, here's your South Jersey AccuWeather forecast. Tonight will be partly cloudy with a low of 52. Tomorrow morning will be breezy, but otherwise expect partly sunny skies with a high of 68. Tomorrow night will bring a starlit sky and a low of 54. Looking ahead to Saturday, anticipate mostly sunny and pleasant conditions with some breeziness in the afternoon and a high of 71. Saturday night will be partly cloudy with a low of 62. I'm meteorologist Jason Caterina with your AccuWeather forecast from CoastNewsToday.com.
2: The one place where South Jersey gets today's hits and yesterday's favorites. 98.7 The Coast, WCZT, Villis, Ocean City, Cape May.